0: represents at least 1,000 words.
1: 1,000 words?
0: I was not counting on, sir. I may well be married. See, Daphnis and Chloe, written in red, counting the seconds while nothing has happened. But the obsession was gone. I'm in the air, the walls, everything yields, opens, helps, flows like a blaze of waves.
2: Yes, I feel the moment has come for us to look back. And take our merit. We are to go on.
0: Not forgotten. I must have said this before, since I say it now.
3: Waiting alone, that is

0: if you like.
1: Would have. I don't know what it is.
2: But you all
1: maybe
2: know.
1: Maybe a kind of competition on the stage. You just pass male dancers and words in order. You don't know where. Where now? Who now? But now I shall say my old lesson, if I can remember it. I must not forget this. I have not forgotten it. But I must have said this before.

I suppose the audience. Oh, well, so there is an audience. It's a public show. You buy your seat and you wait. Perhaps it's free. A free show. You take your seat and you wait for it to begin. Or perhaps it's compulsory. A compulsory show.

0: the sound of a mama. Yeah! Perhaps it's not the case at all. Perhaps it's the error ascending, descending, flow, and the spectators, where are they? You didn't notice. You should wait and never notice. You are waiting alone. That is the show. Probably deaf. The show is over.
1: The show is over.
0: But where is that good? The helping hand. Or the lady chat.
1: Or the hired
0: hand. It's a long time coming. To take yours. That is the show.
1: That is the show.
0: Free gratis. And the ship waiting on to your knees. Keep going! Help me!

is specified. Any old thing. Repetition after repetition. Talking unceasingly in voice box. Outside of yourself. It's late now. We shall never hear again the lowing cattle, the rush of the stream. In a chamber, dimensions unknown, I do not move and never shall again on long road or short. The fact is I trouble no one, but I did. And after each group disintegration, the name of Mayakovsky hangs in the clean air.

when they ask why all this, it is not easy to find an answer. For when we find ourselves face to face, now, here, and they remind us that all this can't stop the wars, can't make the old younger or lower the cost of bread. Another trumpet outside the door. We can only know it. Yes, it's true. But no need to remind all of it, for all that is with us. Always, except perhaps at certain moments here among these low rows of balconies, in a concert or not. Perhaps waiting to enter, watching. And tomorrow we'll read that Busoni's berceuse made tulips grow in my garden, or altered the flow of the ocean currents. We must believe it's true. Must be something else, otherwise it would be quite hopeless. But it is quite hopeless, unquestioning. But it can't go on, it say it, not knowing what. It's getting late. Where then? When? Now? How the present for you? Keep going, page after page. Keep going, going on. Call that going. Call that on. But wait. He is barely moving now, almost still. Should I make my introductions? We have Michaela Haslam, first soprano, Amanda Morris, the second soprano, Rachel West, first alto, Heather Cancross, second alto, Jerry Lyon, first tenor, Andrew Busher, second tenor, Michael Law, first bass, Simon Grant, second bass. But now it's done, it's over. We've had our chance. There was even, for a second, hope of resurrection, or almost. Mein junges Leben hat ein End. We must collect our thoughts, for the unexpected is always upon us, in our rooms, in the street, at the door, on a stage. Thank you, Mr. Ed Spanyard.